0: Like, not just 103. That don't. I got a fucking phone that had three kids and got the body of a little ass girl and shit. I was like, this is not right. Train the balls didn't train shit here. I'm still mad, you motherfuckers. They don't work, sister. What did you use, sister? Then my goofy ass and need ankle weights to keep me up and shit, cause I lean over all the time if they get too big. But yeah, this if y'all wanted to know what porn teen thick looks like, if I lose this, I'm gonna be right back giving it a high behind this pole on y'all ass. Listen, I done pushed three big head ass boys out. So I should be still walking like I got off a horse and shit. My son be like, what's wrong with you? I'm still kegeling. Fuck. Ladies, these eyelashes. Exactly. It's exactly right. If the man don't know if you sleep or not from across the room, you might be doing too much. Shit be hanging off your face. Get the urge, motherfucking urge to sleep and mop this shit. Like, he be like, I want to go holler at her, but I can't tell if she sleep over there. Maybe I should send her a drink. That'll get her, man. You know she up if she take the drink and shit, and she walk, right? Ladies, chill out. Them men don't give a fuck about your eyelashes. Like, what the fuck? He got a limbo past you and shit just because they be so loud.
1: Limbo past.
0: Fucking ridiculous. Y'all miss a good backyard barbecue. Y'all happy to be back outside?
2: Yeah.
0: Guess who else happy for us to be back out? The fucking flies. Them little nasty motherfuckers. They be like, ooh, y'all, the Johnsons over there on Seward having a backyard barbecue again since outside back open. And so he gonna get his people when they come back, the motherfuckers fly back. And when they get there, but if you notice when they sit there, think about this. I'm finna give y'all an aha moment. Have you ever seen them motherfuckers out the corner of your eye? You'll just see them bitches doing this. Rubbing them little flat feet, hands, paws, whatever the fuck they call. You know what they doing? Plotting on your fucking plate. Y'all didn't know that, right? They was, look, he plotting on your drink, boo. I just told you, I'm telling you. First they eat your food, your hot link, your rib tips, your spaghetti, potato salad. Then they fall in your fucking drink. These motherfuckers be ate up your food and drank your fucking alcohol and then bring shit to the party. And then brought they home, but they flew back to the colony to get them. Like, I should fuck these flies. These new 2021 flies is some shit. Y'all, watch out for them. Y'all, that's my time.

0: For the ladies, start clapping right now. 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
1: So if anybody want to give up some dollars, or I take food stamps, wick needs good shit these days. You get milk, you get good milk and good cereal. Think about it. 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The best thing you got was that Juicy Juice. You get that Juicy Juice, you go in there and get all that shit. Now they get name brand cereal. We had to get this. With the marshmallows and the sugar, we couldn't get but shit with Cheerios and corn flakes. 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

0: Starting off with this bullshitty wick for yellow dye number 7, blue lake number 9. 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They drinking lakes and eating colors. They fucked up. 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Ain't no area rugs on the floor. 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Ain't no hot water down there. Yeah, on my life. He might be who the fuck out. That's exactly what I'm hoping his reaction is. Oh my God, I gotta go back. Yep, it's past, but I will back him some luggage to get the fuck up out of there with him. Ride out the style, goddamn it. Get the fuck out of here. Oh, yeah. I got 3 boys. I'm ready for, and the dog is a meal. I'm ready for something or somebody to go. I'm saying, like, if they supposed to see, they don't phase out early enough. I think 16 is good. That's the fucking legal working age. You can get a job at 16. Why the fuck did you get an apartment and get the fuck out of my house? Make it make sense. Whew, I'm sorry, y'all. I just had a moment. What happened was, therapy is way too expensive. Next best thing was comedy. Get a room full of people to listen to my problems. Go home, I feel better. I don't know how y'all feel after me dumping this shit on y'all, but I feel better. Feel more relieved. Girl, now I'm gonna go home and kick somebody's ass. Let some stress out. Cause I'm really up in the house full of men and nobody listens. It's like talking to one of these empty ass seats. Like, why don't y'all listen? The males that don't, why don't y'all listen? Y'all don't nobody know why, it's okay. We love y'all, I know, right? They like, won't know what the fuck to say, so we ain't gonna ask. Any other time, they won't shut the fuck up. That's okay, we love y'all anyway. Keep taking them garbages out. I know my husband's super handy. You can't pay me to get rid of that motherfucker now. I got life insurance on though. It's fully insured. Clap if you got life insurance. Who my people got life insurance?
1: Yeah.
0: Not enough for y'all. Don't let me catch y'all ass in Atlanta, Miami, and Vegas next year. And you ain't got no life insurance. Don't leave the state without it, okay? Just saying, we be doing too much partying. How you out the state, you got life insurance on this $7,000 iPhone. Siri is insured, but you not. How's been doing that? I'm sorry, I'm just saying. Well, make that a Christmas gift. Ask somebody for a life insurance policy. They only like $25. Shit, that's how much weed used to be. We expensive as hell now, y'all. That loud shit, how you high for 7 days, you can't get shit done. Reggie used to get you high for 3 hours and you can get on about your business. That loud, you ain't getting shit done at least to the end of the week. Yeah. And it's much more expensive. And you don't get as much. The fuck? Y'all fuck. I'm just saying. Thank y'all for listening, because I ain't got no more Prozac. Y'all follow me on Instagram or on Facebook, Comedian Marnie P. That's M-A-R-N-I-P. That's my time, y'all.
2: 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He's an author, he's a father, he's a guy who has his own struggles that fights with every single day, and he beats it by being funny. So give it up for my guy, soon to be your friend, Coach Campbell!
3: Right?
4: Right?
3: Y'all can tell already on Cam, he's on and needs lots of medicine. You understand?
1: I got a lot of the D's. Got a lot of D's. Not dicks. Disorders, okay? They say I put the high definition in the ADHD. That's what they say. They say people with ADHD live shorter lives. Did y'all know that? Science came out. Matter of fact, where is my ADHD people at? Where y'all at? I fucking knew y'all were here. You know why? I could hear you overthinking the fucking menu. Fucking toe-tapping and shit the whole time Isaac's up here giving y'all art. Just overthinking shit. I can hear it from here. It takes one to know one. I love you. Thank you for being here. But yeah, man, they say that people with ADHD, that we live shorter lives. It's fucked up, right? Yeah. And I don't know if it's the multitasking, overthinking every goddamn thing, or maybe just sticking shit in outlets and pressing buttons for fun. You know what I'm saying? Just to see what would fucking happen, right? And they're like, Cam, be mindful. I am. Of fucking everything all the fucking time. I'm mindful than a motherfucker. And I can feel the stares. I can feel y'all. I'm staring back at y'all. Yeah. Looking beautiful out here tonight. Y'all looking at me like, I don't know how to gauge this guy. His face, I don't know if he's gonna like hug me, try to fight me. Maybe I'll bite you. You know what I mean? I don't know either, to be honest with you. I've been dealing with this my whole life, man. My whole life. This is what I got. This is it. This is, like Michael Jackson said before he died, this is it. This is what the fuck I got, man. This is what I got. But I used to have hope, you know, like when you watch the movies growing up and you see the timelines, like the actor's face changes and shit, right? Nothing fucking changed. This is what the fuck I got. This is all I got, man. Kids used to hurt my feelings, man. They say I was ugly and shit. I won't turn this into therapy. You can send me an invoice later, but you know what I'm saying? And they used to fucking get on my face and my eyes. And look, I know one is not as motivated or as enthusiastic as the other one. But goddamn it, it's not lazy, motherfucker. Don't be trying to judge his work ethic and shit, right? They talk shit about my face. They say I look like the dude Quasimodo off The Hunchback. Oh. It's fucked up, man. Hurt my feelings, man. You say I look like the motherfucker off Goonies. You know, Slop Love Chump. Hey, you guys! Hurt my motherfucking feelings, man. Call me ugly during my adolescence. But I didn't stab nobody 7 fucking times. I thought about the shit, right? Anybody watch that show on Netflix, Adolescence? Yeah, there was some swole-ass dads on that show, man. Every fucking dad on the show swole as fuck. Not one American dad bought out that whole motherfucker, man. Fucking me up, man. You gotta watch that show. Adolescence 7, stabbing 7 times. Anyway, I gotta ask y'all a question, though. Y'all ever see an ugly dude with a beautiful woman? And y'all go, how the fuck? Like, what the fuck? Like, that's me! Like, I go places with my wife, and they're like, she's with you. And I'm like, she with me. Personality, huh? Yeah, man. I don't think she likes me much. But we do have sex. We do have that. I just want to publicly tell her thank you for her service, for her... thank you for her cervix. And thank you for settling for less for over 22 fucking years. Thank you, boo. I love you. Y'all might think I'm crazy, but just know that she knows he's fucking crazy. Yeah. But don't clap too hard for her, though. Y'all over here giving, you know. Look, she got commissary privileges and she got TRICARE, okay? Clap too goddamn hard. Now she's compensated for, all right? Shit. Speaking of commissary, I'm about to get out. I'm about to get out, y'all! After 23 years, I'm about to get the fuck out! Been eating crayons and shit like that. Yeah, man, I'm about to get out. You ever think about the verbiage, though? Like, why only us veterans? Thank you for your service. Clap it up for yourselves. Clap it up, yeah? Why don't only us inmates and zoo animals say get out? The fuck is that shit? Like, nobody at Trader Joe's is transitioning to job. Like, yo, Scott. Hey, John, dog. When you get out, bruh. Miss Sarita, how long you been in? Because we too much, goddammit. That's what we are as veterans. Aren't we too much, anyway? Been telling me my whole goddamn life, Cam, you too much. And I say, you ain't enough, motherfucker. And I fit in like a motherfucker in the military with being too much. I really, really do. Because you know, like, what the civilian world calls OCD and anxiety, we call that shit attention to detail and motivation, motherfucker. It's encouraged, man. Oh, you're hyper alert, fucking paranoid? You were situationally aware, motherfucker. Yeah. Might get you a medal for some shit like that. You're laughing because it's true. Stuffing all your emotions inside, suppressing it, and fucking letting it eat inside you. Well, fucking, that's maintaining military bearing. Y'all know that shit, man. But I will say, as one of the too much club, some of y'all veterans, after you've got out, y'all taken it a little too far because they said y'all didn't have to shave the same way anymore, right? And y'all done fucked around and brought back Civil War beards, man. All these motherfuckers walk around here looking like Frederick Douglass, the brother for BAs. What the fuck? We didn't ask for all that shit, man. We did not ask for that shit, man. Taking it too goddamn far. So, ladies, where y'all at, beautiful ladies in the room? Say hey.
4: Hey.
1: Hey. As a defender and a supporter of the Constitution, I just think that we should practice our First Amendment and we should peaceably protest. So if these motherfuckers want to grow out Civil War beards, ladies, I'm going to need y'all to fight fire with fire. I'm going to need y'all to bring back them throwbacks. Them Civil War bushes. Let it grow. Let it grow. One with the big skirt, like Mary Poppins shit. You got to keep that shit in or else it's going to look like a bulge all the time. Ladies, we can and we will. We can and we will. Let's go ahead and speak to the stereotype, the elephant in the fucking room, the way I sound, right?
5: Mm-hmm. Close his eyes. You know, baby, he kind of sounds urban, you know? I don't know. He doesn't sound like he looks. Hey, fuck you. How about that shit, huh? How about that shit? Man, you don't know me. I don't know you. And God bless you. Thank y'all for being here tonight. But I've done lived in every fucking crown house, trailer park, Section 8 apartment duplex you can think of where I come from. And I want to say thank you to the local sheriff's department down in Tidewater, Virginia. And for being so punctual. Because when them motherfuckers say 72 hours, y'all, they coming. They coming. Just a little anecdotal evidence growing up. I had a friend, Ray, right? I took a shit at his house. I did. I took a shit at his house. I think I was a lot of dudes' first wife. Not like that, but you know, like that, right? Ray come out the bathroom, man. He was like, damn, who the fuck shit? What the fuck? And I'm like, man, did I like leave a skid mark? Did I piss on the seat? Like, what's up? He's like, nah, man, I didn't know, man. Y'all shit brown too? This motherfucker, I was his first white. He didn't know white people shit fucking brown too. He thought it was based upon the melanin. So that's just a little anecdotal evidence, all right? Where I'm from, okay? So fuck all the stereotypes. I rep the double sevens with the five in the middle. I'm the opposite of Eminem, so call me a Skittle. Yeah, but it's the oppression I feel, man. And I know this privilege too, but as soon as I open my fucking mouth, some of that privilege goes out the window, you understand? Like, put it like this. Somebody tonight, an educated white, is gonna go, Cam, do you know there's cultural appropriation? I'm gonna go, do you know there's involuntary cultural indoctrination, motherfucker? Right? They're gonna go, Cam, I know a comic you'd like Gary Owen. And I go, fuck you, man. Stop trying to box me in. I love Gary, but I'm not Gary. Gary's Gary, I'm not me. You think Kevin Hart deal with that shit? When he first stepped to the mic, picked up a microphone, they said, look, it's Bill Cosby. Nobody said that shit, right? Nobody said that shit, and they got way more in common. Look this shit up. They both got father's name, Henry, both ran track in high school, and they're both from Philadelphia, Pennsylvania. Ain't that some shit? Wow. Only difference between them is a little bit of height, and one is very enthusiastic about making sure that people get a good night's rest. Don't box me in, man. Don't box me in. I am a lot of things. I am a lot of things. And I just clap yourselves coming out tonight. Thank y'all for being here, man. I'm a lot of things, and a lot of people don't like me, and that's okay. But I'll tell you one thing I do have and I love is my children. I'm a dad, man. I'm so fucking happy to be a dad. Yeah. Where's the parents at? Make some noise. Y'all should be at home with your kids. But I got a 20-year-old that's serving in the Marine Corps. I got a 15-year-old who's still figuring out, like, take less long showers, right? And I got a 4-year-old. Thanks, COVID. The IEDUD wasn't a priority in 2020, motherfucker. So they pulled me back in, but one of my favorite things to do is embarrass the shit out of my kids. Anybody else like to do that?
6: Yeah.
1: So my kids, they've lived all over the world, so the way they maintain their social fitness, the way they stay in touch with people, a lot of time my son, 15, through the video game, through the headset, right? He like to get on the game, and I hear him in there, and he just having a fucking good old time, all these friends in different time zones and all that shit, NBA 2K and all that shit, and I like knock on the door. I know he's engaged because I can hear him, and I like, oh, fuck yeah. You can try this shit, it's so fun. I wait at the door, and I like, bust it and go, why the fuck is you naked? Put your dick It's fun, but the fun part is when everybody in the game go, yeah, why the fuck is you naked? What you naked with? What the fuck, man? What we doing here? Just like daddy, my boy will turn Call of Duty into Call of Booty real quick. I appreciate y'all. Thank you to the Watts. Thank you, Paul. Thank you. Thank y'all for giving me a chance. I love y'all. Comedy is medicine. Give it up for your host.

0: What's going on, y'all? Yeah. It's my only girl up here to represent for us, ladies. What's going on, ladies? I'm so sick and tired of you motherfucking men. And the only reason I say that is because I'm in a house full of them. So this is not male bashing, okay? So I don't want to hear that bullshit. It's not male bashing. This is my life. This is what the fuck I deal with. Why y'all don't listen to shit? I just want to know. Why y'all don't listen? Sir, you got to answer to him. You for him. He listen. Most of the time, when he don't, what be the problem? He just ain't listening. I know. And they'll say, huh, and repeat exactly what you said, act like they didn't fucking hear you, but still be like, huh? I'm just ready to run the fuck away and just, but I ain't got enough. My credit ain't good enough for the care credit yet. So I can't get like a complete like makeover, face change and shit. I need to be able to do the whole nine. I don't want them to be able to find me. No, I don't want to just go to Cuba and still be Marnie. I want to go to Cuba and be some fucking body else. I just wipe away having kids, take the whole vagina away, just take it. They came out this motherfucker. Give me a new one. Build a new bitch, goddammit. Build a new bitch. You can build a new bitch. Goddammit. Oh, I want new everything. That's what bitches doing nowadays anyway. These hoes is going to the beauty supply store and building themselves. Dudes going to the gas station and getting their outfits, their ones, their snapbacks, their white tees, and their jeans. The girls got the beauty supply, the guys got the gas station. Fill up on 10 and let me get the white ones you got back there. Size 10 and a half. Fucking threads stop coming apart before you get to the club. But for real, ladies, y'all gotta let men accept y'all for who y'all are. Like, you see, I got little titties. I know that. Like, it's so fucking K. I ain't got enough money to get no B cups right now anyway, so. But that ain't what we tell. At least some B cups. These lowercase A's, ma'am.
1: Lowercase A's.
0: Yeah. Yeah, give me that. Black give it up for this new quarantine ass stuff. Bitch, when in quarantine, like 101 came out like 120, like I was doing shit. I'm like, I'm finally in the double digits, but like it means something now. Like not just 103. That old. I got fucking had three kids and got the body of a little ass girl and shit. I was like, this is not right. Train the balls didn't train shit yet. I'm still bad, you motherfuckers. They don't work, sister. What did you use, sister? Then my goofy ass and these ankle weights to keep me up and shit. Cause I be leaned over all the time if they get too big. But yeah, this if y'all wanted to know what quarantine thick looks like, if I lose this, I'm gonna be right back here to hide behind this pole on y'all. Listen, I done pushed three big head ass boys out. So I should be still walking like I got off a horse and shit. My son be like, what's wrong with you? I'm still kegeling. Fuck. Ladies, these eyelashes. Exactly. It's exactly right. If the man don't know if you sleep or not from across the room, you might be doing too much. Shit be hanging off your face. Get the urge. Motherfucker, get the urge to just sleep and mop and shit. Like, he be like, I want to go holler at her, but I can't tell if she sleep over there. Maybe I should send her a drink. Gotta get her, then you know she up if she take the drink and shit, and she walk, right? Ladies, chill out. Them men don't give a fuck about your eyelashes. Like, what the fuck? He got a limbo past you and shit just because they be so loud.
2: Got a limbo past.
0: Fucking ridiculous. Y'all miss a good backyard barbecue? Y'all happy to be back outside?
3: Yeah.
0: Guess who else happy for us to be back out? The fucking flies. Them little nasty motherfuckers. y'all, the Johnsons over there on Seward having a backyard barbecue again since outside back open. And so he gonna get his people when they come back, the motherfuckers fly back. And when they get there, but if you notice when they sit there, think about this. I'm finna give y'all an aha moment. Have you ever seen them motherfuckers out the corner of your eye? You'll just see them bitches doing this. Rubbing them little flat feet, hands, paws, whatever the fuck they call. You know what they doing? Plotting on your fucking plate. Y'all didn't know that, right? They was, look, he plotting on your drink, boo. I just told you, I'm telling you. First they eat your food, your hot link, your rib tips, your spaghetti, potato salad. Then they fall in your fucking drink. These motherfuckers they ate up your food and drank your fucking alcohol and then bring shit to the party. And then wrote they home, but they flew back to the colony to get them. Like, I should fuck these flies. These new 2021 flies and some shit. Y'all, watch out for them. Y'all, that's my time.

0: For the ladies, start clapping right now. 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
1: If anybody want to give up some dollars, or I take food stamps, a wig. Wig needs good shit these days. You get milk, you get good milk and good cereal. Think about it. If you like 40 plus, you didn't get good shit for your kids coming up. The best thing you got was that juicy juice. You get that juicy juice, you go in there and get all that shit. Now they get name brand cereal. We had to get this. Marshmallows and the sugar. We couldn't get but shit with Cheerios and corn flakes. We had to get the healthy shit. This new generation, they don't give a fuck about them. That's what's wrong with them now. Start them off with this bullshitty wick for yellow dye number 7, blue lake number 9. That's what's wrong with these kids now. They drinking lakes and eating colors. They fucked up. It's fucked up out here. I know, I got one. I got a kid on the spectrum, baby. Look, I already know he gonna be in my basement. He ain't going no motherfucking way, but he high functioning. He Asperger's, but I already know I'm gonna make that basement as uncomfortable as possible. We ain't weatherproofing that fucking basement. We ain't putting no plastic up. Ain't no coke. Ain't no none of that shit. Ain't no area. Ain't no heaters, ain't no hot water down there. Yeah, oh my God, he better move the fuck out. That's exactly what I'm hoping his reaction is. Oh my God, I gotta go back. Yep, it's back, but I will back him some luggage to get the fuck up out of there with him. You can ride down the stairs, goddammit, get the fuck up. I got 3 boys. I'm ready for, and the dog is a meal. I'm ready for something or somebody to go. I'm saying, like, if they supposed to see, they don't phase out early enough. I think 16 is good. That's the fucking legal working age. You can get a job at 16. Why the fuck can't you get an apartment and get the fuck out of my house? Make it make sense. Ooh, I'm sorry, y'all. I just had a moment. What happened was, therapy is way too expensive. Next best thing was comedy. Get a room full of people to listen to my problems. Go home, I feel better. I don't know how y'all feel after me dumping this shit on y'all, but I feel better. Feel a little relieved. Girl, now I'm gonna go home and kick somebody's ass. I let some stress out. Cause I really am in the house full of men and nobody listens. It's like talking to one of these empty ass seats. Like, why don't y'all listen? The males that don't, why don't y'all listen? Y'all don't nobody know why. It's okay. We love y'all, I know, right? They like won't know what the fuck to say, so we ain't gonna ask. Any other time, they won't shut the fuck up. That's okay, we love y'all anyway. Keep taking them garbages out. I know my husband's super handy. You can't pay me to get rid of that motherfucker now. I got life insurance on though. It's fully insured. Clap if you got life insurance. Who want people got life insurance?
2: Yeah.
1: Not enough for y'all. Don't let me catch y'all ass in Atlanta, Miami, and Vegas next year. And you ain't got no life insurance. Don't leave the state without it, okay? Just saying, we be doing too much partying. How you out the state? You got life insurance on this $7,000 iPhone. Siri is insured, but you not. How's been doing that? I'm sorry. I'm just saying. Well, make that a Christmas gift. Ask somebody for a life insurance policy. They only like $25. Shit, that's how much weed used to be. We expensive as hell now, y'all. That loud shit, how you high for 7 days, you can't get shit done. Reggie used to get you high for 3 hours and you can get on about your business. That loud, you ain't getting shit done at least to the end of the week. Yeah. And it's much more expensive, and you don't get as much. The fuck? Y'all fuck, I'm just saying. Thank y'all for listening, because I ain't got no more Prozac. Y'all follow me. Follow me on Instagram or Facebook, Comedian Marnie P. That's M-A-R-N-I-P. That's my time, y'all.

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1: 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Johnny
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0: Jolly J. Get him, dog.
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0: That's right. You already know.
1: My homeboy DJ Sporty Black on the keys.
0: That's right.

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0: Killing
1: what
0: I do. Dying in the wool. Killer. Cold-blooded, clean, methodical, thorough. Now, real killer when you picked up the Z-O-P.
1: Knocking niggas off by him.
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1: What's up, world? 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

0: I was going to go easy on you, not to hurt your feelings. 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
1: If you watch me about a nigga, you should know the last time I fucked with a nigga who didn't eat my butt was in 97. 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

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What if everyone is really an invitation? What if every generation gets a chance to change the station? What if peace is more than silence when the bullets disappear? 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I don't need a crystal ball to know the road that hatred takes. 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
3: 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Keep tapping in, you feel me? Everybody throw them K's up, throw them sixes up, you feel me? 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

back then. What up, though? This your boy Black Mike 722. 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

0: 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Probably see me with the baddest. 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
1: Turn it down, you fight to get it. 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And your video smoking fake run. 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Catching planes in Vegas, Henry Ruggs. 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

0: That's how I know. 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That's how I know. That's how I knew that I was different.
1: Right. And it's like, you know, you can look a gift horse in the face and not know what you're looking at. And I feel like, you know, I'm looking at the gift horse. I'm just one of the ones that notice what I'm looking at. 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This technology has empowered everybody. 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

0: 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She so let me live without the drum, but it ain't a thing. Still about that bang bang, if you wanna play them game. Leave you leaking land on the corner, what a shame. Let me change, let me change. She don't let me live without the drama, but it ain't a thing. Still about that bang bang, if you wanna play them game. Leave you leaking, laying on the corner, what a shame. Let me change. Could it be that it was meant? I admit that I'm not content, but I was brought into this crazy world of hell. I'm devious, and ever since I've been trying to get out the streets, just pull me back. So I stay fully supplied with iron at all times, so I won't get snatched. Watch me stack, watch me fold, watch me unload, watch me collect, watch me have to break a nigga neck and gray yard for respect. But I won't peace. Seems it's too much for me to ask about these streets. But can I duck off with my lady in the suite and blow on sweets? Well, at least give me pleasure, give me a jug, show me love. I'm just tired of living the street life and me achieve. By these drugs, call me a thug, but I'm a man first, and it hurts when I see a black hurt pulling off with my homie inside. Die for the MacBird, streets is live, so I act first. Tired of all this, the wrestling, testing them with the best of them. Go to hell with all the rest of them. Lessons been learned. I'm tired of stressing the bullets, burning tables. It's a must, you'll be touched. It's your turn, let me change. Streets won't let me live without the drama, but it ain't a thing. Still about that bang bang, if you wanna play them game, leave you leaking, laying on the corner, what a shame. Acapella, let me change, ha, let me change. She don't let me live without the drama, but it ain't a thing. Still about that bang bang, if you wanna play them game. Leave them leaking, laying on the corner, what a shame. Sticks, they need to let me change. Do I have to bust, do I have to bang, do I have to cuss, do I have to swing? Tell me exactly what I have to do for the streets to feel my pain. Somebody help me, I can't help but play this hand that I was dealt with. I've been loyal to the game, but to escape it, I am helpless. I ain't stingy, I ain't selfish, but my mind is on some self shit. Lord help me to come this thing drama before I'm dealt with. The street life is reckless, and my niggas dying for necklaces. Putting your picture on a t-shirt, driving a Strex Lexus. Push all the bullshit to the side, homie, and let's just get blow till the pressure goes away. My nigga, you'll never know it tomorrow. Hold the day, the future's still gonna unfold if you hear it in the grave. Putting it, working ain't about nothing if you ain't getting paid. Let's get this paper and be blessed to be living for today. Satisfaction is guaranteed tomorrow with another pay. Does the donor streets be calling me? Damn, man, let me change. She don't let me live without the drama, but it ain't a thing. Still about that bang bang, if you wanna play them game. Leave them leaking, laying on the corner, what a shame. Let me change, let me change. She don't let me live without the drama, but it ain't a thing. Still about that bang bang, if they wanna play them game. Leave them leaking, laying on the corner, what a shame. Just let me change, change. Yeah, for the nigga Po Child, November 10th. Yo, represent 2006, boy. 1 year anniversary. Huh. Yeah, that money still calling. Yeah. Yeah. Yeah.
1: All right. What's up, y'all? It's your boy, Big Southern, and you listen to WDOPE, Dope Track

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1: What's up, world? 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
2: Yo, Mike Sands, they don't know we come from a different life and cloth. 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

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Well,

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2: Big Snipe, Big Synagogue. What I'm saying? 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Seven Solo. Yeah.

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I'm not really feeling this one myself. 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
1: 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This motherfucker is crazy. This is some bullshit. The fuck? 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
2: Hey, let's turn the video into a block to block mic drop.
3: Oh, yeah, I heard that. Yeah, man, we at the meeting, you know, it's about to, hold on.
0: What's that nigga from the radio station?
3: What you want? Oh, word. Hey, bro, let me call you back. Gotta hear some shit. Let's go.
0: Man, this is the craziest shit. We got shit. My face covered.
4: I'm a fool for this one.
0: What's going on?
4: If I've learned anything
0: in life,
4: it's to trust.

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0: Kenny Kidd?
2: Mm. That's what happens when you don't play my shit.
1: Damn. All over a song.
3: Stop moving.
1: Why you ain't been playing that
3: but
1: down on the radio?
3: All over a song?
1: All over a song. Damn.
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2: 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He wanna slap me. He wanna
3: nasty. I know who made that beat.
4: I'm at the studio, man.
3: Too late.
4: I'm at the studio. I'm working. 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
1: Man, I'm a machine too key. 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Oh yeah. 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
2: Hello.
1: Oh yeah. Oh yeah.
2: How man.
1: Yeah.
2: How man.
1: Yeah.

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I need to write the definition. Or let's just spit it, complain, forget it. We gonna go through it again tomorrow, or we gonna fix it. Now let me be a little more specific, for I fear I failed to mention how we've been here long before 2020 made these feelings intrinsic. Profiled by punk police, putting prophets down their pits, capping colored Christians, commonly called criminals and crips. Hopeless homies hollering hallelujah, healing hearts are hit. Substantial sacrifices of slaves, stands a shill in the cent.

depression. What's the definition? 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Heart palpitations for reparations. 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
2: 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Yo, Akiba. Vic recognize real. BTM, on my way, ones in the state pen. Yo, Sambo, shooter, incarcerated. Break them chain, they be killing us like nothing. Feel all my niggas. Shout out my Chi-80 gang niggas. 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

by a snitch. Don't get me started on false imprisonment. 9 times out of 10, I did the most stupid and idiot out of here. Foolish shit. Weeks of lawful incidences equal months of court cases penalized by highest payment. My life move rapid, can't function without the actions of a misfit. Demeanor is guilty, skin always suspicious. Want bullets, my chest like Vazi. Allah's already treacherous journey without grimy. 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We're greeted by

Why you keep giving me drugs? 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

0: 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Yeah, yeah. What's up? It's your boy MIL. 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
2: Who gonna tell? 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
1: Well, who gonna tell? 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
0: So who gonna tell?
1: Who gonna tell?
0: I'm not gonna tell.
2: When law enforcement officers stop the vehicle, in which
0: I'm not gonna tell.

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1: So who gonna tell?

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T. Montez. Vito, Prince of Detroit City. And it's your boy, NWDJ.

a minute. This is your boy Vito Viviano. Oh, it's been a long time. Listen, tired of these motherfuckers talking shit, yo.

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1: What's up, world? 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
2: This is for my single ladies
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Brian bringing back gaslights. 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My name is Scott, bitch. 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

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Brain breaker, back gas, slave, foot green, bonus, a dollar. My name is Scott, but okay, now Scott on something, look, okay, it's past now, I don't got the hope. 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Need an answer from my boss, if I'm the ticket. I got one regular, two isn't a plan, though. I hold an F, not the price of them type of shit. Just left day on my radio. Fuck okay and don't want me no more. I stay listed as an upper. Fuck, just don't find me like little missing word though. 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I just feel like, inspiration.

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3: 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Everybody throw them K's up, throw them sixes up, you feel me? Forever. 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
2: Yo, this is Esro, and it's happening.

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I said, "I don't know, man. I'm not ready for that." Because I didn't feel I was ready for it. He said, "All right, just come down to rehearsal tomorrow." I never practiced so much in my life, man. I practiced.

0: Yes.
1: Woo!
0: I'm just trying to guia on the dance floor tonight. Sessa. Keep the negativity, keep the bullshit at home. Grown and sexy vibes, you know?

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Then you get cut, need new exploring. Stop the team scheme, extortion. That's you if you catch the blues. You go hate nuts, I'ma call you Cashew. Don't hate you cause they passed due. Don't harass me cause they harass you. I got a lot to be solving. You not solving. If you not into stocks, you the stock I'm dissolving. It ain't an option, I pick and roll, so leave him alone. Cause I'm John Stockton. Yeah, yeah. I ain't showing no mercy.

Yeah, I'm not just Joe Jason, trying to be museum status, but don't need antiquation. I'm bringing it back, what other shit will be falling like NASDAQ. The temporary I'm past that, it's bad man. Call me a sociopath if you wanna. I like to have societal goals, I'm ignoring. Y'all be mad, we're the Norman. If I can't achieve, I ain't performing. Some of y'all ain't doing shit, and step on it, the fact you're horrid. Can't admit you love evil forces. Why expect a nigga not to be remorseless? You wanna drain the workhorses. Yeah. I ain't showing no mercy. No mercy this year or any other year. You leave just can't disappear. Telling me shit I don't wanna hear. I ain't showing no mercy. No. This year or any other year. You ain't got no place here. Just thought I'd make that clear. I ain't showing no mercy. No mercy. No mercy. No mercy. No mercy. No mercy. Yeah, yeah, yeah, yeah. If you were enemy, a friend of me, you got text. I don't want you sending me. Have the context. Think I'm the bad project. I'm a

You fucks, Con Fed, I'm Con Air. Probably think I got Canada Dry. Lyrics, my mainframe, chocolate. Your eyes crossed, and your teeth got the red dot there. That's the reason I know you're Con Fed. I ain't showing no mercy. This year or any other year, you leave, just can't disappear. Telling me shit I don't wanna hear. I ain't showing no mercy. This year or any other year, you ain't got no place here. Just thought I'd make that clear. I ain't showing no mercy. I ain't showing no mercy. You don't have to disperse me. That's the worst thing, cause I ain't showing no mercy. This year or any other year, you leave, just can't disappear.

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So I hold it to my face, I'm contemplating how to end it. I'm a mess, but I'm collecting these checks, then I go and spend it. Yo, I'm desperate for a family and

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1: What?
0: I thought I throwed a spice on.
1: Bar God.
0: Spice. Tip your bartender. For sure.
1: Ah.
2: So when I say whose house, y'all know what time it is.
0: God.
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0: I'm the trending topic. 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
1: Troll, troll, troll, troll. 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
4: 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Like, I can really see you. 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I can see you. 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

0: 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I'm your host, Steph, with special guest Mark, talking about the Pirates' last homestand of the season, the Steelers' Week 2 loss against the Patriots, and etc. To whoever listened to this recorded session, please enjoy.
1: All right, the Pirates completed their last final homestand of the season. A three-game sweep of the Kansas City Royals and a 2-1 division series, I'm going to say that, against the St. Louis Cardinals.
2: Okay.
1: You know what's weird, though? Mike Hahn, our co-worker, showed us an interesting standing from the American League West.
2: Okay.
1: He's wishing the Pirates was in that division, because we would have been in the wild card.
2: Oh, okay. Yeah, the American League West, where the Rangers. We would have been, we would have been league.
1: Yeah.
2: 81 and 78, we would have been league
1: division.
2: Oh, hell yeah. Wow. Yeah, why couldn't they do that? Why couldn't y'all get for this year?
1: And these teams are in American League West. The Rangers are 79-80. The Houston Astros are 78-80. The Seattle Mariners. None of these teams are above 500.
2: They're still battling for the wild card.
1: Yeah.
2: Wow. Division in wow. That is amazing. Yeah, that is definitely amazing. Wow. We got a better record than they do.
1: Yeah.
2: Wow. So somebody's gonna win that division, possibly.
1: Yeah.
2: Under 500, or a game over 500.
1: Oh yeah.
2: Wow.
1: And I just got news that the Chicago White Sox has clinched the postseason.
2: Get out of here. They did it. Oh.
1: So Chicago is going to be booming with the Cubs in the postseason and the White Sox. Now, can you imagine them two teams playing in the World Series?
2: Yeah, I'm saying, who would you root for?
1: Yeah. South side versus North side? Of Chicago?
2: Yeah. In the south side of Chicago. Wow. Wow, let me see real quickly. Who would I root for if I came down with that? Well, the Cubbies already have a already, so I guess I would root for the Southsiders to try to get one there. Yeah, I would root for the White Sox to get one.
1: I think they have like 14 rookies on their team.
2: 14 rookies. Mm. Do you people over at 115 Federal Street see that? Or know that?
1: No, I don't think they know that. No, I don't think Travis Williams and Ben Cherington knows that.
2: I guess I was saying, since you were in the American League East with two teams, of course, Blue Jays went to the World Series last year with the Red Sox. Look at what the Tampa Bay Rays did. They won the American League East Division title well over the Yankees. wow.
3: Awesome.
2: Who saw that? Who saw that coming? We beat them up here, I believe.
3: The Rams?
2: We played two out of three. Right. At that time, they were still kind of flirting around, not for the division, but they were flirting around, and all of a sudden, they didn't talk. And they didn't give it up. Even going into the All-Star break, they didn't give it up. Coming out of the All-Star break, and give it up. And that is an amazing story.
3: Wow. Let's see here. Boston Red Sox 85-73.
2: They'll get a wild card. Yes. And look where they came from. They were dead.
3: Yeah, they were.
2: And I mean, they were talking about getting brother Craig Breslow up there, and of course that's former Pirate and Dodger manager Jim Tracy. I think that's his brother Chad Tracy that's managing the Red Sox when Alex Cora was told to get out.
3: Oh, okay.
2: And look how they changed. I mean, it just, that's why it's so heartbreaking here right now, because of these teams that you're going to see in the postseason, the ones that look like they weren't going to make it, just look at what they did.
3: Yeah, we're so jealous right now.
2: Yeah, because I'm telling you, Jimmy Ray, they're a small market like we are. But they developed. The scouting system is better. They don't have a whole. They're not throwing tons of money out there like that. No, they have the same budget as maybe as we do, probably. But they're not throwing a ton of money out there, and they're in a tougher division. I mean, Yankees, Red Sox. I mean, I'm not throwing shade at our division, because our division, I mean, the Brewers and the Cubs are good. So, but they're in a tough division, and they're in the season play, buddy. Oh, boy.
3: Yes, it was wild.
2: It is. And I'm just like, fiberglass, and then you turn around and have a White Sox team that lost the last two seasons, 200 games. And look, and like you said, 14 rookies. If you would ask most people, they probably would say, oh, they got a lot of veterans on the team. No. They did it. Well, I mean, they have some veterans on the team, but they did it with the 14 rookies. Including, I guess, the Japanese dude. We talked about Houston and Seattle. And then you take a look in the National League East, and Atlanta's back in postseason play after last year's, they were riddled with tons and tons of injuries. That's why the Braves were sad. They ended up 76-86, and they flipped the script this year. And the Phillies were down till Don Mattingly came along, and it took a while. They were riding high, and they hit some bumps in the road and this and that and all like that. But they got it together just in time so they can make sure they get in the postseason play. Yes, they did. And then you go to the West. I'll leave our division last. You go to the West, the Dodgers, and then the Padres. Boy, they went on some kind of, they were on fire, bro.
3: Yeah, what I'm reading right now, this season, the White Sox have 14 rookies who made their major league debuts. And what else it says? The White Sox roster features seven rookies this season, including Mike Vasil, Shane Smith, Chase Middorf, I hope I pronounced it right, Igor Cuero. I don't want to pull this up. There's some other rookies. So they, so a huge impact on this team. And this, and what is it, for the past, what, three seasons, they had 100-plus losses?
2: Absolutely. But then, if you remember, during one of them years, they had 100-plus losses. They came to PNC Park and swept us.
3: That is right.
2: I remember that, but I do remember. Yeah, they came and swept us. Yeah, on their way to 100 loss seasons, they swept us. That was a low point, buddy.
3: Yeah, that was.
2: And so. Yeah, you said it. You said it a few minutes ago. It is heartbreaking here for this team not to, that they're not going to be in postseason play. Oh my gosh!
3: Yeah, we heard that announcement. What was it on Friday? After Friday's game?
2: After we beat the Royals at 1-3. Yep. Because the Padres played guess whose team? Junior's Miami Marlins 15. And y'all couldn't even help a brother out. No. And they just smacked y'all around. And I heard it. And at first I said, did they say they're eliminated? And then I heard it. I said, I gotta hear this again. And I said, and it said for the 11th straight year. Oh, wow. We are officially eliminated. I said, God darn it.
3: Them games, they bash could have won, was up back in August.
2: Back in August, right. Like, that's what I'm saying. There's a lot of games we're going to look back. I mean, a lot of series you're going to look back on and say. It is because it's so crazy because we beat the Red Sox who are going to postseason play. We won that series.
3: Right.
2: We played the Yankees tough up there in New York. They're going to the postseason, of course. Let's see. You can just look at all different series. The last Cincinnati Reds series, they lost 3 out of 4 to the Reds. That hurts bad. That hurts bad. That one. And it's the division game, so that hurt.
3: Mm.
2: Yeah,
3: that did.
2: You had a chance to go into this Wrigley Field and beat the Cubbies and all like that. That's another series I'm going to look back on.
3: After we swept the White Sox and we couldn't keep up the momentum against the Cubs.
2: You're absolutely right, sir. And then I agree with the Usher guy that talks to us in the locker room. I agree with his, I don't know if you heard, I think, were you in there when he said the bullpen gap? You might have been going. But he said he said they're cheating these, you know, out of their price of admission by doing these bullpen games and all like that. And I said, yeah, that's right. And see, that's where, I wanted to say this to you again. That's where Braxton Ashcraft, that's where he was supposed to be in that rotation where those bullpen games are.
0: Okay.
2: Then, if you wanted to do it once in a while,

0: you know this person was on an expired contract, and I know you needed help in the bullpen. Why didn't you just go elsewhere and get somebody that wasn't on an expired contract, or somebody maybe that you could maybe re-sign or something and all like that? Because they said the dude was lights out when he pitched in San Francisco in 2023. And then he went to the Yankees, and they say he didn't perform well at Yankee Stadium, but he pitched well on the road, though. And I said, okay, well, this could probably be a little calmer situation for him coming to a low-key city compared to the city that doesn't sleep. They said it got real because he was on. They designated him for assignment because he was on an expiring contract for that. There's some moves, and then I don't know if you remember or not. I know me and Mike Horn, our coworker, talked about this when they brought that other catcher, that Kristen Bentall. I'm saying his name right, but anyway. The guy used to play up in Milwaukee and Houston and all like that. But then he never played, and then you got rid of him. And I'm saying, you know, why would you go out and get somebody like that? What are you looking for? Catching depth? You got a backup catcher now that I know. I want to say this to you. Now I'm kind of liking the Rafael Flores Jr. trade. At first, I didn't like it when he first came, and I said, we gave up Bednar first.
1: Oh, he's from the Yankees?
0: Okay. And I say, you gave up Bednar for just nothing. But now, we're seeing the fruits of the trade now.
1: Right.
0: He can hit. Good backup catcher. And I think he's gonna be on the roster next year. Now Andy Rodriguez is gonna have to find another position to play. Because not that he's gonna be like in the left field and center and all like that, but
1: more the infield.
0: They had him at first base, but then again, we got what? Now we have two people. I mean, I'm excluding Horowitz out of the equation. But don't we have two people who can play? Oh, yeah, we do have two people that can play the position at first base. Whenever he's not catching Rafael Flores Jr., he's played first base. Ryan O'Hearn has played first base. So we got people that can play. We got three first base, dude.
2: Okay. Well, the important guy you need to keep is Ben Lau.
0: Yeah, I had this big sign, but at first I couldn't see what was on the sign. I said, I know that wouldn't be a check because he would have been down on the field if it was a check. And then, but he kind of tweeted it where I could see it. And I'm going to tell you what the sign said. It said, please, you have to re-sign Brandon. And I said to myself, yes.
2: Because the majority of the players is coming back for next season, if they're going to be a next season.
0: Mm-hmm.
2: But he got to come back. I mean, I don't want to hear he was a good one for us. We're this close to getting back to the postseason. Just bring him back. No excuses. You want to get to the postseason and try to compete for a World Series? Let's do this shit.
0: I'm not going back and forth with this anymore. I exactly agree with what you just said, 100%. Yes. Mm-hmm. Stop messing around with it.

0: keep it together. Yeah, absolutely. Because you, like I said, because you're going to weaken yourself there. I mean, don't get me wrong. I like Nick Gonzalez to play second base and all like that, but he's not Bam Bam though. No, Bam Bam is different. He hits for the out. I'll say this for Gonzalez, he's not gonna win the batting title, but he's got his name in the hat for the batting title and all in that ribbon, but he's not gonna win it. Luis Urias of the Phillies is probably gonna win it, but you're right. He's not gonna pop 34 home runs for you. He's only got, I believe, 3 home runs, maybe 4. He ain't popping no 34 home runs for you. You're right. That dude got to stay there. And I want to see him play a full season with Connor Griffey on that side.
1: Yeah.
0: Now, I want to try and see if we can go out and get a third baseman. Okay, I'm down with that. Let's, you know, get the list of third basemen and see what would fit in with what you're, like you said, what you're trying to do.
1: True that.
0: Then you'll have your catchers. Even though today, Henry, I saw what your batting average was, Henry, 167. But we'll have our catchers.
1: Yeah, 167.
0: Go ahead.
1: He says batting average 167.
0: That's what I saw today when he came up to hit. I think the third. Yep, he's batting 167. Mm. But he's got 10. But he's got 10 home runs. But he's got 10 home runs. Which is crazy. But I mean, our catchers. If you include Indy Rodriguez's numbers, home run numbers as a catcher, we've got over like 30 some home runs as a team in the catcher department. So, which that hasn't happened in a while.
1: Yeah.
0: And then, let's see. Then we got to get Riddles going again. I mean, he starts off slow, and then Mr. June. He loves the month of June, but then after that, he kind of wiggled off.
1: He'd be chilling.
0: In August, in September, so. So another guy, if he'd hit about 20-something home runs, it could have been another 4 or 5 wins.
1: Oh, yeah.
0: And then Cruz, 2020. And,
1: he got to stay healthy.
0: He's got to stay healthy.
1: Hey, man, and what's his name? Connor Griffin.
0: Connor Griffin, I agree.
1: Man, when he get a base hit, his ass be flying around them bases.
0: Oh, yeah, he's got young wheels. I call them wheels.
1: Yeah, young wheels,
0: He's got young wheels. So if you're an outfielder, He's gonna test your arm to see if you get it in there, see if you get it into the infield before he takes a off run around those bases. And what else was I gonna say to you about that? Oh, yeah. Then you'll have Valdez. Now he's got a taste of the majors now. And now he'll be back out in right field.
1: Yeah.
0: And let's see. Then your pitchers. Okay, well, I might as well just go ahead and call it down, bro. Mason Montgomery is going to be the closer, so we're not going to have to go out to get a closer. He's going to be the closer.
1: So he's the real deal. He's the official closer, right?
0: He's going to be, to me, he's going to be the real closer. You don't need to go out and get another. You got the guy right there. So, obviously, you're going to have to get somebody to replace Gregory Soto.
1: Oh, yeah. He only signed a 1 year, right?
0: Yeah, 1 year for $7 million.
1: He ain't done.
0: And then, of course, Luke Weaver, who...
1: He's coming back for one more season.
0: Yeah, he's signed for one more season.
1: Yeah.
0: Bachner, who does the openers, he shall return. Let's see. Johan Ramirez. And then after that, it's like...
1: Valdez is coming back for show.
0: Yeah. Yes, he'll be back. And then that's about all I really see down there in that bullpen, because I don't see anything else in there. And, you know, we went to Indianapolis and all like that, so
1: yeah,
0: we don't need to go to Indianapolis.
1: Somebody told me the reason Skeens was having an off year this year, because he pitched at
0: because he pitched in the World Baseball Classic.
1: Yeah.
0: Okay, well, that could be part of it, Skeens.
1: Yeah, it could be part of it. Yeah,
0: but I think there's like, I'm just gonna say this to you, and we're gonna. So we're gonna be doing these podcasts. I just have a feeling that I think when I asked you the other day, you told me, you said you believe it's orange fatigue or tired orange. Watch, we're gonna find out something else. It's just not gonna be that world. It's just not gonna be the World Baseball Classic. And we're going to let it go from there. Because if that was the case, look at what the Dodgers' Terrence Skubal did, formerly of the way he was with Detroit. He went, got introduced, played in one game, and then left. And came back to the Tigers. Because he knew he had bigger fish to fry where he was going to get traded. So why risk? And he was already hurt earlier in the season. So why risk losing out on what he was going to be getting? So that's what he did. But you stayed alone and all like that or whatever. But I still believe there's some type of tired or arm fatigue. Something else has got to come out. I'm not going to just base it. I'll say, okay. Yeah, that could be one thing to base it on, but I believe there's going to be another show. I mean, we're going to hear a whole bunch of stuff that's going to come out during the off season. We're going to hear we're going to be like, oh, that was the reason too. See?
1: Yeah.
0: But he looked the lights out today. I said, no, that's the lesson. Where was that when we needed you in the starts in August and in July?
1: Right.
0: Where was that then? You had the one nice start against the Brewers when we swept them. Okay. But where was that in August when we needed you? And they left him in there today so he could get 200 strikeouts. That's why he stayed as long as he did today. They wanted him to get 200 strikeouts on his resume, and then they took him off. That's what it was. He was at 191, and they wanted him to get 9 strikeouts. Then we'll take you out.
1: Strikeouts, okay.
0: But he's done for the year now because he done pitched twice.
1: Yeah, he's done.
0: He's done now, so. Bubba Chandler goes tomorrow night.
1: Bubba? Okay.
0: Yes, he's gonna pitch up in Detroit tomorrow night.
1: Uh,
0: And then, who knows what we're going to get Saturday. Might be a bullpen game Saturday.
1: Who came up with that idea, bullpen game?
0: Either Don Kelly or Ben Cherington, I believe.
1: Oh, okay. Since Ashcraft and been
0: Keller, and I'm not making any excuses for Mitch Keller either. He has to pitch better as well too.
1: Yeah.
0: But if those two would have maybe been in the rotation pitching well, then you wouldn't have seen no bullpen games.
1: Right.
0: And I mean, other teams do them too and all like that or whatever. I think the Cardinals did it today themselves. I think that was a bullpen game that they threw. But yeah, sometimes it's successful and other times it's not going to be successful.
1: Okay.
0: We've seen it on both ends, so.
1: Alright. Let's talk about the Steeler boys. They lost 20-3.
0: Yes, that is correct.
1: And the offense, I'm not putting this on the defense. Couldn't get nowhere. And it's now the offense looked kind of familiar, doesn't it?
0: Yeah, it looks like something that another guy used to run. And it looks like the offense is run like when another guy was on the sideline.
1: But the offense from last year was better than this year.
0: you got that right, partner. Yeah.
1: Man, that man, I don't know if he's going to last. All the miscommunications up front, damn, that's going to take time. And when he does get rid of the ball, their highest paid receiver, making $33 million a year, can't catch a cold. I was like, bro, what are we doing here? I mean, I understand you're getting double teamed because the other receiver, Michael Pittman, is dealing with an injury, but, bruh, Aaron Rodgers is trying to get rid of the damn ball. The shit's in your hands, and you just dropping it like it's some type of shit, how can I say this? Like he's a goalie playing soccer and shit.
0: Wow.
1: I mean, Jeremy Bernard had a good game from what I heard. Yeah, over 5 catches, probably over 50 yards.
0: Yeah, he was consistent. You know, he was consistent out there. I think what they want to do with Jeremy Bernard is they want to see where Russell Wilson is right now.
1: You mean what's his name? Not Russell Wilson.
0: Roman Wilson. Yeah, Roman Wilson. Yeah, thank you for that. Yeah, Roman Wilson. They want to see where Roman Wilson is right now.
1: Yeah.
0: But I think Jeremy Bernard is going to get on the field. He's going to get on that field. If Roman Wilson doesn't, then he's going to get on that field. He has the ability. He had the one hiccup. You know, I'm not going to, you know, like I said, he had the one hiccup.
1: Yeah.
0: But they all got to get in sync here.
1: Yeah, and you know what? We're not running the ball very well as well. But if you can't get the ball down the field to the receivers, they need to get McCarthy needs to get Jalen Warren involved in the passing game.
0: That's where they miss Kenneth Gainwell at, bro.
1: Yep.
0: And I'll say it again to you. and I said it to somebody else. It was the same, almost the same amount of money for the two backs. Mm. Gainwell, 2 years for $14 million at Tampa. Rico Dowdle, 2 years for $12 million to the Steelers.
1: Oh, damn.
0: So you tell me with the Nets, okay, what, $2 million more? Is that what it is? But anyway,
1: more, yeah.
0: Same amount of money to me. So that's, to me, same amount of money. But of course, Mr. McCarthy had history. Mr. McCarthy had history with Rico Dowdle when he was in Dallas.
1: So we coming to Pittsburgh Cowboys now?
0: Well, Cowboys are in there. You have to let me put this team. Pittsburgh Steelers / Green Bay Packers / Dallas Cowboys. Yeah. Mm. So we're all rolled up in the woods.
1: Yeah, most likely.
0: And he's hoping for some type of magic like they had up in Green Bay.
1: That's going to take a while if we don't get that damn line together. I mean, I know it's early in the season, but we're going against Cincinnati, the 2-0 Cincinnati Bengals, and they got that good-ass defensive line, and I forgot his name already, but they got him from the Giants.
0: I'll tell you what his name is, because McCarthy knows him, because he also had him in Dallas. You're talking about Mr. Dexter Lawrence.
1: Yep, that's it.
0: And I know McCarthy said the other day he wished he would have stayed with the New York Giants. But with the Bengals now, you gotta figure a way how to deal with them. You gotta figure a way how to deal with a whole lot of people. I'm gonna say this to you. That defense only gave up 13 points to New England.
1: And the Steelers gave up 7 points. Steelers offense gave up 7 points to the other team.
0: That's how. So we in so far in two games, our defense has only given 26 points. Because Patrick Graham is coming up with a lot of defensive schemes and defensive plays to keep these guys like one game he played zone, this one he played man to man. So he's trying to figure out what's the best. But zone, I think zone is going to be the best defense that they can play against Cincinnati.
1: Yeah.
0: I think so. Now, I'm going to say this to you, and I don't know how you feel about this, and some people probably would say that's not going to happen, but we'll see. But I believe if they can somehow contain Ja'Marr Chase and T. Higgins, they got a chance to win the game and all like that. Now, the two guys on the Bengals I think that'll hurt you that nobody's really talking about is the running back Chase Brown, who ran for 100 yards against us up in Cincinnati that night, and Pat Freiermuth's friend from Penn State, Gesicki, the tight end. Those are the two guys that I think that they need to really, really concentrate on. Don't let those guys beat you. If you don't let those guys beat you, maybe Chase and Higgins don't do a lot of damage. But if you let those guys beat you, then Chase and Higgins are going to do damage. But that's just my opinion of it.
1: Let's see. Well, I already love Patrick Graham's schemes. I like the way he's be scheming shit up.
0: And that's what you have to do.
1: We're going to need some type of special teams play. We need special teams to impact this game.
0: Okay, well, that means the punter, Johnston, is going to have to try to pin the Bengals back.
1: Yeah.
0: If you get them to get them pinned back, you're going to give yourself a chance. This is huge. You're gonna have to show your fan base and show these other teams in the division and the Bengals that you can compete with them.
1: Yeah.
0: Otherwise, you're gonna get the doors blown off you.
1: All right. I'm gonna share this with you right now. It says the Pittsburgh Steelers have recorded 408 yards passing and 149 yards rushing through two games of the 2026 NFL season so far. We only scored one offensive touchdown so far, huh? And TJ's Watt scored the defensive touchdown in the opener.
0: That is correct.
1: Yep. The defense got six sacks total in two games. I think they're going to go for like over 50 or 60 plus sacks if they keep up at that pace. Peyton Wilson's the leading tackler. He has 21 tackles. TJ Watt has one interception and 3.5 sacks. The leading rusher is Jaylen Warren with 89. And the leading receiver is Pat Freiermuth with 78. Yeah.
0: Oh, wow. Oh, boy.
1: It's going to be a long season, Mark. And after Cincinnati, they go to Cleveland for Thursday night. I was like, here we go with this shit.
0: Oh yeah, that short trip. Yeah. We already know how that all turns out, though.
1: No, it's still going to do good on Thursday night games in Cleveland.
0: Oh, boy. And who knows who will be quarterback at the Browns by then.
1: Wow.
0: Where's Shador? I'm just saying, they need to play Shador so they can see it, as I said to you, if Shador is that dude or not.
1: Yeah. You know they got that, you know Cleveland got that receiver from the Carolina Panthers that played with Shador in Colorado.
0: Oh, yeah.
1: What is it, Jimmy Horn Jr.?
0: Uh-huh.
1: Yeah, so. Yeah, he on their practice squad.
0: Oh, wow.
1: Because that was all because of Deion Sanders. He made a call.
0: Oh, okay.
1: Yeah.
0: So, prime time. But if his son going to be a franchise quarterback, that's the team to do it with right there. And he ain't going anywhere else. No, he goes somewhere else. I mean, if they trade him, he's going to be a backup to somebody anyway. So, but if he's going to be a franchise quarterback, let me see him up there.
1: Yeah, because speaking of quarterbacks, Jason Dart, Giants quarterback, yeah, for the season with a knee injury, and his replacement is. Jameis Winston. So Jameis Winston is their starting quarterback until otherwise.
0: Yes.
1: Kyler Murray for the Vikings got hurt. So there might be some trades soon for quarterbacks. From what I'm hearing. It's a shame Jason Dirk got hurt. That was a hurt piece, but
0: yeah, looks like I had the Giants at least possibly going at least 8-9. Now you're probably looking at 4-13, 5-12.
1: Yes, my man Jameis Winston knew that the city loves Jameis Winston because his person.
0: Now you're asking him to do something that he hasn't done in a long time. You're going to be able to withstand mistakes that if he makes. I don't think so. It ain't Lamar though back there, so. Some mistakes.
1: Wow. Yeah, and my man Aaron Donald didn't have a bad game, but he sure made an impact in that game against the Giants.
0: Oh, yeah. And then, he's still... He couldn't go to Australia because he wasn't ramped up.
1: Yeah.
0: So, but just he was ramped up when he did that. He made those plays.
1: Let's see. I think Drew Locke will be all right until Sam Darnold gets back from his hip injury for the Seattle Seahawks. No.
0: Okay.
1: Michael Penix Jr. is going to be starting this upcoming week. So they might have benched Cooper Rush. I don't get their quarterback situation. Kirk Cousins ain't playing too bad with his old self.
0: So far.
1: And Jaden Daniels, man, he injured the team elbow.
0: Oh, yeah.
1: He got stepped on and he landed and he dislocated his elbow again. Damn. Sheesh. Now they got Marcus Mariota as their backup quarterback.
0: Good luck. Yeah, good luck. Washington.
1: I thought he was out the league. Mitchell Trubisky is still in the league, right? He plays for the Tennessee Titans. He back up Cam Ward. I thought he was out the league.
0: Yeah, I thought he was out the league too.
1: Tyrod Taylor's still in the league. He plays for the Packers. Tyron Huntley, he's been with Baltimore for the majority of his career.
0: Yeah.
1: And Caleb Williams, his I thought he torn his ACL, but it was just a hamstring. His backup quarterback ain't all that great. Joe Flacco, you gotta watch out for him in case Burrow gets hurt. He can still sling that ball. So it's gonna be interesting so far.
0: Yeah, it's 2 weeks.
1: Josh. Oh, Josh Dobbs played for the. Okay, yeah, I remember that. Kansas City is going to be the team to beat. You know, Andy Reid's a creative offensive genius. I seen this one play. I can't remember who he was playing against. They had Justin Fields in the backfield with Patrick Mahomes. So they decided to pitch the ball to fake pitch it to Justin Fields, and then drew the defense to him. Then Patrick Mahomes went to his right side and threw the ball for the touchdown. I was like, oh shoot. And that running back they signed from the Seattle Seahawks. Wasn't that Kenneth Walker? Oh, that was a great addition for them, man. So Kansas City gonna be that team that make a lot of noise. Especially they got the refs on their side as usual.
0: Okay.
1: Yeah. So that's gonna be interesting. I'm gonna look at the matches real quick. We got like 9 minutes left of record time. Let's see here. This is week 3. Okay. Week 3 NFL schedule. Oh, I forgot there's a game going on tonight. It's the Falcons versus the Packers. Is Falcons leading the Packers 10-7 in the second quarter.
0: Okay.
1: I got the Packers winning that game. Let's see, week 3. Steelers and Bengals, of course. The Bengals might come out and win because they're offensively good compared to the Steelers. We'll see. We got the Patriots versus the Jaguars. I hope my guy Travis Hunter is busy.
0: Good, I got you, bro.
1: Okay, yep. We got the Tennessee Titans and the New York Giants. The Giants should win that.
0: Yes, a home game.
1: Yes, a home game, yep. We got the Seattle Seahawks versus the Commanders. I got Seattle winning that.
0: I got the Seahawks. I'm bored with you.
1: This should be a little interesting right here. We got the New York Jets and the Detroit Lions.
0: I'm pretty much sure what I think you're about to say. Aaron Glenn, who was the Detroit Lions defensive coordinator.
1: Yeah.
0: Going back to play the Jets. Really, this Jets team is going to Detroit. Wow.
1: Yeah.
0: Well, Dan Campbell can't help you this time, partners.
1: No. I got Detroit.
0: Yeah, I think they're going to bounce back after that crazy game last week up in Buffalo.
1: And Sunday, we got Carolina Panthers and the Cleveland Browns.
0: Let's see.
1: Now, Bryce Young ain't no joke, though. He playing, he's balling.
0: Yeah, that's absolutely. Well, they did beat up on Carolina. I mean, Atlanta, excuse me. They did beat up on Atlanta. Yeah. So. The Browns just barely got past Tampa Bay.
1: Yeah, they did.
0: It's not going to be cold. It's not going to be cold, so Carolina won't be cold.
1: They can take care of business.
0: I think they'll go up there and take care of business, and then the Deshaun Watson experiment or whatever will be over.
1: Right. All right. We got the Kansas City Chiefs and the Miami Dolphins. I got the Chiefs.
0: They didn't really have to play that game. Yep. I know it's on the schedule and all like that. Kenneth Walker's going to run all over. The Chiefs are going to. Probably
1: will
0: be over if I have to.
1: Yeah. Well, they're actually in Miami, so I got the Chiefs on that.
0: Okay. But I still have the Chiefs coming up on top as well, too.
1: Okay. All right, we got the San Diego Chargers at the Buffalo Bills.
0: I'm still puzzled. It is still early. But Jim Harbaugh and the Chargers better get with it, man.
1: Yeah, I agree.
0: You've lost two very bad teams. Now you're going against a contender. So him and Justin Herbert and Mike McDaniels better get on the same page. Because if this thing goes south, I don't think Justin Herbert's going to be with the Chargers.
1: Mm-hmm. I got the Bills on this one.
0: I got the Bills on this one too.
1: Mm-hmm. We got the Houston Texans and the Colts. I got the Colts because they're on fire right now. I think it's gonna be a good game because Houston got that secondary. They got that defense.
0: Okay.
1: Yeah.
0: And the Colts did give the Chiefs all they could handle.
1: Yep.
0: Before they I'm just gonna take Houston because of the defense, not because of CJ Stroud. But don't get it mixed up. The Colts that they could possibly come out on top of this game as well. They're looking for their first win, so, and they're gonna be desperate, so. Oh, I'm sorry. Both teams are 0-2.
1: Yeah,
0: Colts are gonna be desperate. Yeah.
1: All right, we got like 2 minutes left. I'm gonna speed this up.
0: Okay.
1: Arizona Cardinals at the San Francisco 49ers. I got the Niners in that one.
0: I got the Niners.
1: Okay, we got the Minnesota Vikings at the Tampa Bay Buccaneers. That might be a tough one.
0: Ooh, Tampa off a disappointing loss to Cleveland. Minnesota coming off of in their road team. And Kyler Murray is coming back in this game. Okay. So,
1: I might go with the Bucs on this.
0: Yeah, that's going to be a tough, yeah.
1: All right. Oakland Raiders at the New Orleans Saints. The Saints are balling this year. Oh, the Saints.
0: I say the Saints and the Raiders are first loss.
1: Yeah. Oh, yeah. All right. We got the Baltimore Ravens and the Dallas Cowboys. I'm going with the Ravens.
0: Let's see. I'm going with the... Because the Ravens lost last week. The Cowboys won last week. Ravens are going to be desperate.
1: Yeah.
0: I'm going to say, the Ravens in a close game.
1: Okay. All right. The LA Rams at the Denver Broncos. Shoot.
0: Second game on the road for the Rams. Second game for Denver. That's a tough one.
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Listen, if I'm still fighting, it means I still believe, and belief is not a feeling. 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
1: Yo, DJ, drop that fire, let it slap untamed. Staten Island, rise up. 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
1: What up, y'all? 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

Yo, 20 years in the trenches, folding bad hands, chasing a dream while the deck keeps stacking against. 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
1: Yeah. What's up? 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

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But when she's tired of fighting and doesn't feel heard, it's like talking to an empty room, like she's all alone. And if nobody's out there,

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